0: You're listening to Steve Gorman Rocks, a show where a rock star tries to tell all his backstage stories without dropping the F-bomb.
1: Yeah.
0: This is Steve Gorman Rocks.
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0: John Mellencamp with Pink Houses on Steve Gorman Rocks. April, I don't know if you remember, this song, Pink Houses, was huge. So, in 1984, they held a contest on MTV where you sent a postcard into MTV, and if they picked your postcard, you and 25 of your friends would be flown to Bloomington, Indiana.
1: Ooh, exotic.
0: And John, as he was known then, Cougar Mellencamp, he and his friends would play a party for you at a house that was painted pink, and then you got to keep the house. They found a house that was real cheap and only later realized it was right across the street from one of the most toxic dump sites in America.
1: Stop it. That's so like teenage wasteland gone too far.
0: Yeah, they even went so far as to test the water before they brought people in, and they realized, like, we can't do this. It's really that bad. They ended up

Red Hot Chili Peppers was Soul to Squeeze on Steve Gorman Rocks. I interviewed Chad Smith the other day for my morning show in Minneapolis, and we caught up. I've met Chad for the first time in 1989. And you know what? He's been a great guy ever since. Everybody in that band, really, really good folks, great reputations for being decent dudes. And I learned that up close. 1989, my band had recorded our first album, but that album had not yet been released. We were still, in the eyes of pretty much the world, just a local band from Atlanta that nobody really cared about. And we got an offer the day of a show,

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0: tell me it was a coming into number two. He's asking why he doesn't come up on 3-11. So after that, yelling and screaming and telling him why.
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Well, he looked at me and I damn near died, and I decided that I'd just wait outside. So I laid a dollar on the bar and headed for the door.

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1: I mean, it almost feels like a parody or some sort of caricature of itself. We even talked earlier this week about the GLP-1 drugs that a lot of people are taking for weight loss. And the joke has become that almost every day there's some new thing that these drugs supposedly help you with. We joked about this earlier this week.
2: Right.
1: What was the thing that we mentioned that supposedly they're going to do for you in addition to all the things we know about?
3: The one this week was infertility. It was helping people, specifically the men folk, have better swimmers.
1: Thanks for using the word men folk. That's fun. Yes, you're right. That was the latest in a long line of things. Think of the Wegovys, the Ozempics, all those sorts of things. Well, the new one is they believe that those drugs will also now, quote, curb people's violent tendencies, end quote. This is a study that just came out yesterday. So now we've got two in 1 week. I don't know who the PR person is for all of these GLP-1 drugs and that they're not all one company, which makes it even weirder, right?
3: So
1: these are different companies that put out some of these drugs.
3: A drug that was designed to help control diabetes.
1: Initially, that was the whole point.
3: They found out that it helps with obesity, with addiction.
1: Yes.
3: Sleep apnea.
1: Right.
3: Arthritis. It makes your junk bigger. It makes your swimmer stronger.
1: Right.
3: It takes care of fatty liver and my violent tendencies all in one shot.
4: What cannot it do?
1: And what cannot it do is exactly right. It's the Tom Brady of drugs.
3: It feels like, you remember when they legalized weed and they're like, weed is amazing. It cures my uncombable hair syndrome and my elbow works better. I'm a better dancer and I can drive and I see more clearly. And
4: what happened?
3: They were citing all of these things that marijuana helped with. It feels like GLP-1s are doing the same sort of thing.
1: It's the greatest PR campaign ever. Now, the scientists, because this wasn't just the GLP-1 people throwing it out there. It was a study. And they say, well, this is just the first step. We're not claiming something official exactly. But in our initial testing, that's what they discovered is in people currently taking GLP-1s, they found a link between being impulsive and being more prone to violence being noticeably weaker. I don't even know what I just said exactly, but that is what it says here.
4: Well, we've heard that it does take care of a lot of things like anxiety. So what the drugs that you take for that will do is help you have a little bit of pause between emotion and action. So I think that's what some of these GLP-1s are doing in addition to all of the bodily things. Gives you a little bit of time so you're not as reactive.
1: Or does it just make me slower? Like I'm numb. I'm numbed up. Numb, numb, numb, numb, numb, as Woody would like to say.
4: I just can't be as violent as I want to.
1: Yeah, I'm trying, but I'm like walking in quicksand over here. It's like when you have that dream and you're trying to run and you can't get anywhere.
3: Trying
1: you're
3: to just, fight the zombie.
1: Your legs are spinning. It gives you that effect, which I don't know is a positive, but I guess if it keeps you from being violent, we could probably use a little bit of that. So listen, again, not gospel. Don't shoot the messenger. Don't run right out and buy your GLP one because of it, but it is just, it's kind of amazing how every couple of days, I guess because there's so many people studying it, and they just all the time are finding new things that it does for you. So eventually, and this seems hard to imagine, it's going to make our show entertaining. But we're not holding our breath for that. But
3: isn't a drug strong enough?
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2: A better life with Dr. Sanjay Gupta.
3: Heart disease is still the leading cause of death here in the United States and around the world. But what if there was something you could do earlier in life to reduce the odds of becoming a statistic? Well, here in the United States, tens of millions of adults already take a statin to lower their cholesterol. But new guidance put out by the American College of Cardiology and the American Heart Association now emphasize that treating high cholesterol sooner could significantly reduce a person's lifetime risk of heart attack or stroke. How early are we talking? In your 30s, believe it or not. Of course, you need to talk to your doctor about whether statins are right for you, but you should know that the evidence is really starting to stack up that shows the earlier you get a jump on reducing lifelong exposure to plaque-causing lipids and lipoproteins, the better the odds are going to be for you. Make sure you get your cholesterol checked. That's the first step. I'm Dr. Sanjay Gupta, helping you live a better life.
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I said, but I'm tired. I've been walking all day. She said, that don't confront me. Long as I get my money next Friday. Now next Friday I come out in the rain, and out the door I went. So I go down the streets, down to my good friend's house.

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1: Especially north of the Tri-Cities into early this afternoon. We'll continue to watch for that risk factor for some scattered strong to severe storms building further south in and around the Tri-Cities by this evening. Heavy downpours, gusty winds certainly possible through the day. From Storm Team Love Weather, I'm meteorologist Jeremy Eisenzoff.

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1: Damn! 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

0: Potential will continue tonight, a low of 65 degrees. Friday, clouds do clear throughout the day. Rain continues, a high of 84 degrees, winds gusting up to 20 miles per hour. Friday night will be partly cloudy with a low of 56 degrees and light winds. Saturday will be a sunnier day with slight shower potential and a high of 84 degrees. For Storm Team 11, I'm meteorologist Hannah George.
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4: I really want to go show people how strong and muscular I am. Do you see how strong and muscular I am?
3: 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But this